part of the show where it all fades away. When the lights go to black and the band leaves the stage. And you wanted an encore, but there's no encore today. Cause the moment is now, can't get it back from the grave. Part of the show, it all fades away. Lights go to black.

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0: 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Somebody should've said the special ed was the magnificent.
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Listen, are you ready? 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

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I want it all. 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

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There are a lot of us who are caught up in this hell we all live in, content with being blinded by rules and judgment. We live in a world where it's more okay to follow than to lead. In this world, being a leader is trouble for the system we are all accustomed to. Being a leader in this day and age is being a threat. Not many people stood up against the system we all call life. But toward the end of our first 10 years into the millennium, we heard a voice. A voice who was speaking to us from the underground for some time. A voice who spoke of vulnerabilities and other human emotions and issues never before heard so vividly and honest. This is the story of a young man who not only believed in himself, but his dreams too. This is the story of the man on the moon.